0: Sorty shows in Massachusetts, this time due to severe weather that's heading towards Boston.
1: On October 7, every banana is a gym pass and gets you free entry into select gyms across Australia. So grab a banana, grab a mate, and make your body sing.
0: The Dockers are hoping to end their 31-year premiership drought when they take on the Lions today. A former Frio captain has criticised the outcome for Lachie Neale. Peter Bell saying the tribunal has cancelled his shows in Massachusetts, this time due to severe weather that's heading towards Boston.
1: On October 7, every banana is a gym pass and gets you free entry into select gyms across Australia. So grab a banana, grab a mate.

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that mama, she got it sticking in the cameraman. And we could have some. And he's up there. What's that? Hawaiian.

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1: Gold 96 FM.